we do for Tuesday's Ops Breakfast Show. Hope you're keeping safe and well. Music still coming kind of from Jack Harlow, and we're also hearing about a fantastic award ceremony celebrating Force's families with the charity Never Such Innocence after K-pop Demon Hunters and Golden.

0: Jack Harlow, loving on me. It's BFBS, the Forces station. Now, the life and experience of children from Forces families was showcased in a glittering award ceremony at Grange Chapel in London last month. Now, it was staged by Never Such Innocence, a charity giving children and young people a voice on a conflict. The event was to celebrate winners of their Winds of Change competition, and George Wake Up caught up with winners Ava, Harriet, and CEO Katie Solari to explain what the competition involved.
1: So we had our Month of the Military Child poetry and art competition back in April, and we received thousands of entries from all over Britain, and it was an incredible mix of work from young people all over.
2: And Ava, when we spoke last time, when the competition was launched, we asked you for your advice and tips on writing a winning poem because, you know, you clearly know what you're doing. At the point of talking, I think you'd won three times. I believe that number has now changed to four times. Is that right?
3: Yes.
2: Well, congratulations. Right. Four-time winner. Tell me about your entry this year then and that winning touch you seem to have.
3: This year, I kind of just put everything down on the page, what I was feeling and thinking and what was going through my head from moving from Cyprus to here. Especially that's quite a big jump in not just schools, homes, weather, and then, you know, just that finishing touch and putting more emotion into it. And I think that's what was different to all my others, is this one actually was more about me.
2: Well, congratulations again on your win. How did it feel the moment your name was called out? Was it kind of like, four times I've done this now before, or were you still so excited?
3: It was good still, because I always love going down to London. It's always a really nice ceremony and thing we have, so also I was excited to go to the Tower of London afterwards.
2: Excellent stuff. You're a lot more grounded than I would have been after four victories on the spin, I think. Now, Katie, why was Ava's poem so deserving of the win this year?
1: What I heard from the judges was how they just really appreciated that Ava really just kind of walked through every aspect of a change that a military child might feel. And they felt it just really answered the prompt, and they really could feel the heart that was put behind it.
2: And Harriet joining us as well. Congratulations on your win. How did it feel for you hearing your name called out there at the ceremony in London?
4: It felt very unrealistic and quite proud that I was a winner from my school. We have a lot of military children at my school, so I was very proud to be one of the winners.
2: And can you tell me about your poem then, your entry into the competition? What was it all about?
4: In my poem, each stanza is different stages from when my dad goes away and my experience throughout his deployment.
2: And how proud was Dad?
4: Very proud, and I was very proud that he could attend.
2: Is this something you're thinking of maybe taking up again in the future when next year's competition perhaps rolls around? Have you caught the bug now?
4: If I get a chance to, I'll definitely have a go.
2: And Katie, what did the panel like so much about Harriet's poem as well?
1: I think it was really similar. I think there were so many relatable points to the poem, and Harriet was just so honest. And I think even the service members who presented Harriet with her award pointed out the last lines. And I think it is just so sweet. Just waiting to have his arms locked around, whispering, "I'm so proud of you."
2: So, Katie, what does Never Such Innocence have coming up then over the summer months? I guess, you know, it's not too long before we start looking ahead to next year's competition.
1: That's exactly right. We'll be doing lots of planning over the summer. This is our time to put our heads together and think about what we might like to do for next year, build on the amazing platform that we had this year, and just really up and up from here.
0: A huge congratulations to those winners, and so good to hear from the CEO of the charity Never Such Innocence. It's BFBS, the Forces station, music from Taylor Swift. This is I Knew It, I Knew You.

And don't call me up on BFBS, the Forces station. That is it from me. Thank you so much for your company. However you're spending the rest of your Tuesday, hope it's a good one. I am back same time tomorrow for Wednesday's Ops Breakfast Show, leaving you with some pretty Clyro and a little love.

0: Cam and Danny, BFBS, the Forces station. It's Tuesday morning. It's 7:20 in Forces sport today. It's day two of the Army's Open Badminton Championships. And in Forces cricket, it's UCAF men against the National Asian Cricket Council in Bradford today.
1: Just saying 7:20 UK time. UK time. Hello if you're joining us overseas.
0: Welcome to the party, pal. On the way, it's Shaboozy and Barson.
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0: That's Shaboozy on BFBS, the Forces Station. It's 25 past with Cam and Danny. We are talking top five this week.
1: We are militarifying the World Cup. All right, if you're looking for examples, Aldershot on target.
0: Yeah, it's very good when you said that yesterday. It made me laugh.
1: Akrotirianry.
0: What?
1: Akrotirianry.
0: Okay.
1: Akrotirianry.
0: Wow. Mexico pilot.
1: Mexico pilot. Gianni Infantrino.
0: Right,
1: Infantry. Officer's mess,
0: Yes, yeah. Good, very good. Jen's on with, what about Boot Cambodia?
1: Yeah, very good.
0: Looks
1: yeah.
0: very good written down as well. Stu's on with GPMK instead of GPMG, General Purpose Machine Kane. LOL, I quote there from the email.
1: Thank you very much. We needed the LOL on the end.
0: Ron's gone with the 10-man rat pack with Mexican beans after Monday morning's win against Mexico. Katie and Dickie are on with Hawker Harry Kane. And Sam's gone, oh, this is easy. If you want to militarify anything, just Captain Kane.
1: Oh, yeah.
0: Done.
1: Yeah.
0: Dusted.
1: Short, sweet, simple, to the point. Can you militarify the World Cup? If you can, it's breakfast at bfbs.com. If you've never done top five before, we don't need five from you. Just one will be champion. This is MK and Poppy Bascom and Zone at BFBS, the Forces Station.

0: is Cam and Danny at BFBS, the Forces Station. Good morning and welcome to Tuesday. Headline deadline today, and Danny found the following story in the paper.
1: Bumblebees use facial expressions to reveal their emotions, a trait seen before only in mammals. Bumblebees will shake their heads or wipe their mouths if they do not like a food offering, and equally, they'll lick their lips if they do like it. And the paper's headline is, Bees Feel the Buzz. We have bee in it. Okay. You know, I was never in disbelief about that.
0: Oh, bee. There it is. I've gone with Stinger Looking Good.
1: Right.
0: Okay.
1: Anything else?
0: No.
1: Ollie's on with the bee's knees and eyebrows.
0: Yeah.
1: That's quite good. Mm-hmm. James is on with, hey, what face are they pollen?
0: Oh, that's good.
1: That's very good. Greg R. and, oh, good morning to the Dax. I'm sorry. Both headlines are exactly the same, which means it's good. Scientists discover new behaviour.
0: Oh, that's good.
1: Yeah,
0: I like that.
1: I'm sorry, that's from the Dax and Greg R. Daniel's on, great name. Says bees showing facial expressions. It sounds a little bit Shakespearean, so I'm going to go with to be or not to be, buzzing like a human as a bee.
0: Okay.
1: It's very good.
0: Yeah.
1: Like that. Max on with, oh, behave yourself.
0: Yeah.
1: Gemma's on with behavioural science, and June's on with resting bee face.
0: Oh, that, I think that might be my favourite. Keep those coming in. Breakfast at bfbs.com by the deadline of 10:02. This is Miles Smith now.

0: Ellie Goulding, On My Mind on BFBS, the Forces Station. Good morning, you're on with Cam and Danny.
1: Yes, you are, and I'm getting a little bit excited because in around an hour's time, we are going to be talking to someone about our favourite things in the world. Dogs.
0: Oh, sorry, I thought I was going to get Remy!
1: No. No.
0: Yes, dogs is one of my favourite things, yes.
1: Although, I guess you could have a pet Remy person, couldn't you? They are doing an award ceremony for service dogs.
0: So cute.
1: It really
0: needed.
1: Is.
0: It's
1: important. Yeah, so we're going to find out more about that in around an hour's time at BFBS, the Forces Station. It is Cam and Danny, and coming up very soon, the deadline will touch down for Headline Deadline. Who will win today? More headlines come through?
0: Yeah.
1: Oh, we'll look forward to getting those on. This is Wet Leg and Pokemon.

0: This is Cam and Danny at BFBS, the Forces Station. Latest offering from Niall Horan. I like that a lot. It's called Tastes So Good. Danny found the following story in the paper today, and we've been looking for you to come up with a decent headline for it.
1: Bumblebees use facial expressions to reveal their emotions. They will shake their heads or wipe their mouths if they don't like a food offering, and equally lick their lips if they do like it. And the paper's headline is Bees Feel the Buzz. Very proud the paper have not won yet this year. So It's not about to happen now. June's been on with Resting Bee Face.
0: See, that's my favourite, I think.
1: Yeah.
0: Mm-hmm.
1: Gemma's on with Behavioural Science.
0: Yeah, good.
1: Mac's been on with Old Behive Yourself. Daniel's on Morning Dude. To be or not to be, buzzing like a human as a bee.
0: I like that one. Yeah.
1: The Dax have been on, and I'm sorry, it's the same as Greg R's, but scientists discover new behaviour. Very good.
0: Yeah.
1: James has been on with, hey, what face are they pollen?
0: Yeah, that's not
1: very
0: bad.
1: Very good wordplay, and you know we're a big fan. Oliver's on with the bees knees and eyebrows, and Jace is on with its bananas.
0: I think today, June and Daniel go into Tuesday with your head held high.

0: The Voices Station. Good morning, you're on with Cam and Danny. Hope you're having a nice, easy start to the week so far. Another game for you that we like to call
1: Operation Occupation Alteration.
0: A star, Cammy, a star.
1: Thanks very much, thanks. We've noticed that, people are leaving what they're well known for. And they're sort of going into other ventures. The one thing they've all got in common is these business ventures all rhyme. Very much like my vibrant co-presenter is making and selling those woolly hats that are usually worn by hipsters. Danny G's beanies.
0: Oh, Danny G's beanies.
1: How's that going for you?
0: To be honest, there's a much bigger market than you might expect for a beanie.
1: Yeah?
0: Yeah. Good old beanies.
1: Yeah.
0: Yeah, it's good. Danny G's beanies. It's going all right. What about you, though? Aren't you releasing a book, a specific picture book with, like, data and drawings to explain structures of things?
1: I am, yeah.
0: Cam's diagrams. How's that going?
1: Yeah, well, you know, I mean, the diagram world is a competitive one at the best of times, but we managed to be making an impact in it.
0: Oh, so, good. Glad to hear it.
1: Glad to hear it. Going well, thank you. But outside of us, you know the Doctor Who actress who was a teenage singer with the song Because We Want To, and she also starred in Diary of a Core Girl?
0: Now you've said it, we have to play it. What a tune.
1: Because We Want To.
0: Yeah.
1: Because We Want To. I don't think we can use the Because We Want To excuse to our music manager, but we can try. She's leaving all that behind, and what she's doing is making and selling those things to make sure that you can see when you're driving and it's raining, to make sure that your windows stay rain and droplet free. But what would she call her business? That's the question.
0: We know it's got to rhyme. Breakfast at bfbs.com. But don't worry if you can't get to your phone or an email right now, you can still play along.
1: Yeah, you can. We will find out exactly what the answer is very soon. But this is Bella Kay right now.

0: because it is.
1: It's Cam and Danny at BFBS, the Forces Station. It's 11 minutes past. Hello and welcome to Tuesday.
0: Would you like to recap your Operation Occupation Alteration, Cammy?
1: Well, I can do, yeah. The Doctor Who actress who was a teenage singer with the song Because We Want To, Because We Want To, and she also starred in The Diary of a Call Girl. Well, she's selling those things to make sure you can see when you're driving and it's raining, to make sure your windows stay rain and droplet free. But what would she call her business, knowing the whole time that it would have to rhyme?
0: Yeah, if you think you know and you can, then it's breakfast at bfbs.com whilst you're there.
1: Go on.
0: You're sitting comfortably.
1: Aye, that I am.
0: You know the army garrison in Yorkshire? Chris Kay is their local breakfast show presenter for BFBS there. Don't worry if you're unsure. I'm testing you, aren't I? But the garrison have started producing and selling that bit of thread that you get in a candle so you can light it and it burns the candle.
1: Yeah.
0: If you work that out, you might be able to work out the garrison that we're talking about. Go on, gotcha. Write it down. You got it, Cammy. Right, you got it.
1: I'm writing it down.
0: Breakfast at bfbs.com if you think you know.
1: Yeah, do let us know what your thoughts are there. I'm having trouble spelling the second word.
0: Oh, really? Yeah. Really?
1: Yeah. No, I'm not. I got it.
0: It's a little bit like as in Joe.
1: Yeah. Initially, I thought it had an H in there, but I don't think it does.

0: It's Busted, year 3000 on VFBS, the Forces station. Good morning, you're on with Cam and Danny. Any luck with the operation, occupation, alteration?
1: Well, would you like to recap yours?
0: Well, yeah, we don't need to for our Chris in Devon. He's got him, by the way. But yeah, we were just chatting about the Army Garrison in Yorkshire. Chris Kay is their local breakfast show presenter for VFBS. But don't worry if you're unsure. Put two and two together. It'll work. I heard that that garrison has started producing and selling that bit of thread that you get in a candle that you light to burn the candle. What would it be called, though? The business, it's got a rhyme.
1: It does. If you think you know what it is, it's breakfast at bfbs.com. In the World Cup, Spain knocked Portugal out by beating them 1-0 in Dallas, and Belgium beat the USA 4-1 to knock them out of the World Cup. And we watched the goal celebration earlier, didn't we, by the Belgian players after their fourth goal. They did the Trump dance. just to rub salt into that wound. Quick heads up, online at forcesnews.com today. A joint force of Ranger Regiment soldiers, Royal Marine Commandos and RAF Regiment gunners has assumed leadership of NATO's Special Operations Component. And F-35Bs have intercepted a Russian patrol aircraft which repeatedly approached the UK carrier strike group headed up by HMS Prince of Wales. All that online

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0: That's Stormzy and O'Deal. 24 hours on BFBS, the Forces Station. You're on with Cam and Danny. Let's put to bed today's ooh-ahs, shall we?
1: I was asking about the Doctor Who actress who was a teenage singer with the song Because We Want To. She's selling those things to make sure that you can see when you're driving and it's raining. But what would she call her business, knowing the whole time it would have to rhyme?
0: Billy Piper's Windscreen Wipers.
1: That's the one. That's what we were looking for. And then what did you have?
0: We were talking about the Army Garrison in Yorkshire. Chris Kay is their BFBS breakfast presenter there. Don't worry if you're unsure, it'll all become clear. The Garrison, we heard, have started producing and selling that bit of thread that you get in a candle that you light so you can burn the candle.
1: Catrick's Wicks, would it be? Catrick's Wicks.
0: They were going to put their money into Joe Wicks.
1: Yeah.
0: You know, they're just, I don't know, candles.
1: Candles, more universal.

0: Olivia Rodrigo and The Cure at BFBS, The Forces Station. This is Cam and Danny. It's Tuesday, it's 24 minutes to, and it's time for this.
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4: We have got four fresh new music songs for you this week. So far, we've heard the new single from Madonna called Danceteria. Tomorrow, we're going to hear Majestic's remix of Spandau Ballet's Gold. I'm really looking forward to hearing that.
0: Mm-hmm.
4: I really am. Stella Lefty is another track for you. Today's new music, though, is from Shed 7. 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This is called Stand Together. 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I'm loving it already. This guitar.

0: It's Shed 7 and Stand Together. It is track 2 of 4 fresh new music songs this week. 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

0: 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Good morning, you're on with Cam and Danny.
1: Right, coming up very soon, it's going to be the Medal of Honour Awards for service dogs. We want to find out more about that, because you know we love dogs.
2: Give them all medals. Give them all medals.
1: Yeah, well, they all deserve one.
2: I'm sure
1: they'll all get a participation rosette, or at least a chewy stick. We're going to find out more about it from Gary Botterill.
3: Hello.
1: How are you?
3: Yeah, good, thanks. Good.
1: Right. Talk to us about these awards.
3: Yeah, so the awards are, it's the UK Service Dog Awards, and we are presenting medals of honour for some remarkable dogs from all over the country that have done some amazing things to help humans in various ways. And in amongst them, we've got the military working dog as well. So that's a medal of honour that we're giving to a remarkable military working dog.
1: Is it like an award ceremony where dogs are sat round a table and they wait to hear their name being called out from an envelope? Or at this point, do we know who the actual winners are?
3: No, we don't know who the winners are. And yes, those dogs will be sat around those tables nervously waiting for the announcer to call them up. We've got up until the 13th of this month. It's the final closing time for the nominations.
0: And, you know, who organises this? Like, what's your role? Are you the brains behind all of this?
3: So I'm the founder of the charity, Service Dogs UK, which is a PTSD assistance dog charity, specifically for people from the Blue Light Services and the military. And we've been going for 10 years, and last year we wanted to do something a bit special, so we had our first conference, which was quite small, but it was extremely popular, and we got really good support from the military and the emergency services. So we wanted to do it bigger and better this year. And come the 1st of October, it will be a glittering night with a much bigger venue and lots of fantastic dogs being celebrated.
0: So you are the brains behind the operation then. But 10 years ago, was it a particular dog for you that made you create this charity? What happened?
3: I was I'd served in the Royal Navy, and I was in the police, I'd seen some people struggle with mental health problems, and you know, sadly, and I think it's something that touches us all, when you lose somebody and they take their own life because of PTSD, it has an effect on you, and I knew that dogs were very, very special, and that with the right dog and the right partnership, it can make a difference. You know, we have helped 90 veterans to a better life, and attached to each veteran is a family and friends and other people who are affected, and they have felt the benefits of the partnerships that we produce.
0: That's beautiful. Thanks for sharing that.
3: Yeah, it's a pleasure. I mean, the event itself is it's an extraordinary thing when you've got military and Blue Light Services and other people who are helping people, and they're assisted by incredible dogs. We want to share that and share it with the world.
1: I guess, you know, if it wasn't for the fact that they were working dogs, because working dogs by their very nature will be well trained, so you don't fear a room full of them and the absolute malarkey that would just ensue. It would be chaos if they weren't working dogs, I'm guessing.
3: Yeah, I mean, last year we had several dogs there who were extraordinarily well behaved, considering the quantities of them. I mean, not everybody brought their dog, but yeah, it was a lovely, lovely evening. The dogs are professionals, you know, they can be dogs as well, but in the evening, they're all absolute stars.
1: You said that you're still taking nominations until the 13th. If people had a working dog in mind, and the more we talk, the more I just keep thinking it's incredible how dogs touch our lives and how unconditional the love they give over actually is. But if people did have a dog in mind that they did want to nominate, if they wanted to find out more, where would they go?
3: Oh, it's really easy to nominate. Go to our website, which is servicedogsuk.org. On the top banner, there's the UK Service Dog Conference. Click on that, and then there's a nomination form, and it's really quick and simple, and we would encourage everybody to do so. I mean, our judges had a hard time last year, but they're looking forward to the challenge this year, and we want those nominations in.
1: I wasn't sure how dedicated our Gary is, and I thought, do you know the real sign will be if there's a dog in his WhatsApp picture, as we call him on WhatsApp. There is.
0: Oh, is there? Let me see.
1: He's got a dog
0: in his WhatsApp picture.
1: And as we have an expert in the field on, there are two age-old questions that remain unanswered, and I'm wondering, with your field of experience, whether you can answer them for us, Gary. One is, how much is that doggy in the window? The one with the waggly tail.
3: Well, you know, you shouldn't have dogs in windows. Certainly not in this weather.
1: That's a very good point. Well answered. And the second question is, who did let the dogs out?
3: I think... was that Shaggy?
1: I think it was the Baha Men who sang it, but they never actually provided
3: Baha
1: us
3: Men, yes.
1: with a definitive answer.
0: See, very good, because I was just thinking, like, I know this might seem like a really silly question, but actually, Cammy, you said about how unconditional, like, dogs' love is towards their, you know, handlers or humans or whatever. And I was just thinking, do you ever get, like, maybe a domestic pet category where you could just nominate your pet just because you love them?
3: Yeah, I mean, that would be too much of a strain on our judges, because if you had several million people nominating their fantastic pets, you know, how do you choose?
0: Well, we would like to be there, but in case, you know, we don't get invited, would you be up for coming back on the show to tell us how it all goes once the big event is over?
3: Absolutely. You are invited. It would be fantastic to see you there. But yeah, if you can't make it, then definitely I'll come back and tell you all about it. There's going to be some fantastic stories of remarkable dogs.
0: That's great. And so, look, sorry, Cammy, that's always me all over, isn't it? Yep. Anyone interesting that we ever speak to on this show, can we come? Yeah. Can we come to this event, please?
1: In the preamble emails, I should have warned you, Danny's somewhat of a blagger, but that's okay. And with your experience of dog shows, one final question: which of the following are real dog shows and which are fake? Are you ready? The Waggies that celebrate the waggiest tails, the Cities that celebrate which dog can sit down for the longest, or the Humpies which celebrate the most affectionate dogs.
3: I'm going to go with the Waggies.
1: There is a category in various contests for the waggiest tail, but all three of those were made up. It was just an excuse for me to use the word the Humpies on the radio. Gary, thank you so much for taking time out and talking to us today.
3: Yeah, thank you so much. I really appreciate it. Thanks very much. Keeping you connected. BFBS. The Four Sisters.

0: coming, baby. That's a nice one, isn't it? It's I Feel It Coming by The Weeknd and Daft Punk, and a good morning to you. Hope you're doing well this morning. My name's Tom. It's just gone 14 minutes past 7 on Tuesday, the 7th of July. Good morning. I hope you're doing well. I'm going to be honest with you. I am slightly tired, so we're going to dedicate the show today to you if you are also tired. I was up late again watching football last night, but that's a whole other story which we'll get into later on. Before anything else, I would love to hear from you. Tell me, how is it you're doing? fi@bfbs.com, that is my email address, and I'd love to hear from you. So later on then, we're going to be talking about the World Cup. We'll be doing Under the News Desk. We've got fresh new music. The breakfast free grand total today, I believe, is £290. In a minute though, before anything else, we're going to be hearing from the Met Office and finding out how the weather is looking today.
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0: Big tune that. It's New Religion by Baby Rexha, and it samples Faithless's track Insomnia, and it's just gone at 17 minutes past seven. Good morning to you. BFBS weather. And we should have Anastasia on the line. Good morning, Anastasia.
1: Good morning.
0: How's it going today?
1: Oh, very well, thank you.
0: Wonderful stuff. So Anastasia is from the Met Office, if you are a new listener here to BFBS. Anastasia, how is the weather looking today?
1: The weather is going to be good. So now we've got a band of cloud overhead and some rain, but it should clear fairly soon. The only problem this morning is the strong northerly wind, but they should ease by lunchtime, and then it's going to be a nice day with plenty of sunshine and maybe some isolated showers. And we're looking for maximum temperature of 8 degrees and minimum of 8 tonight. So the only problem is the high risk of restrictions on the Stanley Road this morning, but after those northerly winds ease, it should be fine.
0: Excellent stuff. I mean, yeah, once those winds have gone, that will be great. And I do like a little bit of drizzle here and there, Anastasia. Anyway, Anastasia, thank you for coming on and have a lovely morning.
1: Thank you, bye.

0: and London double-decker bus. In fact, here are 24 of them. Since 2021, we've saved the equivalent space of 24 buses worth of landfill just by recycling our rubbish at MPC. Cans, cardboard and plastic are shipped back to the UK, and glass is recycled locally into building aggregates. So if you're thinking of just chucking your recyclables in the wrong bin, please think again. Separating your rubbish into the right bins really does make a difference. Use bin suites in the access corridor near main block accommodation at both NAFEs. Or if you're on the patch, use the bins behind 120 facility.
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0: Kill me here at BFBS. Hope you're doing well this morning because it's just gone 26 minutes past 7. And my name's Tom. Good morning. I hope you are doing well. What were you getting up to last night? Do get in touch. Let me know. fi@bfbs.com. I think I have become addicted to the World Cup now. I think I've got to admit that. The first stage is admitting your issues, and that is mine. I had my second late night in a row. So obviously I stayed up late on Sunday night going into Monday for the England game, which I'm sure you did as well. That was fairly normal, wasn't it? I mean, everyone did. And then, you know, I took it a step too far. I stayed up late again last night to watch the American game. Or I stayed up late to watch America get absolutely humiliated by Belgium. I kind of stand by it because it was a fantastic game. It was really good to see Belgium knock out America. After all the stuff that happened the other day with the red card, America needed to go. I'm sorry, they did. So I'm glad that Belgium won that game. However, I have now ended up staying up late 2 nights in a row, way past my bedtime, for 2 different football games. And I thought I'd ask you, throughout this World Cup, what is the weirdest game that you have tuned into at the middle of the night? Do get in touch. Let me know. fi@bfbs.com. I still remember mine, actually. It was in the group stage. I think it was Group F, off the top of my head. It was Japan versus Tunisia. Nothing in it for me in that game. I had no care in the world for either one of those two teams, but it was at 1 a.m. and it was on a Sunday morning, so I've got all of Sunday to recover from this. So I stayed up for it, I watched it, watched the whole thing. It wasn't bad, I think. From memory, if I'm correct, 4-0 Japan. I could be wrong, but look, it was alright. So get in touch. What's the weirdest game you stayed up late for in this World Cup? fi@bfbs.com.
1: The

What a tune that is. It's new from Ugel and also Ultranate is Moving to the Sun. It's just gone 7:30. Good morning to you. And look, this ain't for me because I definitely need an early night tonight. Like there can be no joke that I do need an early night tonight, 100%. However, if you fancy going to the NPC Camera Club, that is on tonight from 7:30 p.m. until 9:30 p.m. Just follow the signs for the Camera Club as you walk down the corridor from the Gull and Penguin, and you can't miss it.

0: Big tune that. It's Mr. Know It All by Teddy Swims here at BFBS. It's just gone 26 minutes to 8. Let me introduce you to my friend.
1: 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The Forces Station. 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
0: It is Under the News Desk time, and if you're new to BFBS, don't worry, Under the News Desk is very, very simple. Basically, I read you three slightly wonderful, slightly wacky headlines from around the world, and yeah, that's about it. So, with that in mind, let's kick off with our first headline. A bear forces its way into occupied hotel room in Tibet. Thankfully, no one, including the bear, has been harmed in that incident, which is good, it's good. You wouldn't mind you getting a visit from a bear late at night as you sleep, and that would be, it'd be pretty scary, wouldn't it? Your second headline is British gardener breaks record with 13.7 ounce garlic bowl. I'm not actually sure how big that is, but as it is a world record, I'm going to presume it is very, very big. And your final headline is that mystery spheres on beach identified as space balls. If you're curious as to what space balls might be, because it does sound quite weird, doesn't it? You know, space balls is it's an odd term to just hear out of the blue. Space balls, as it turns out, are basically these parts that have come off a satellite and have fallen out from space towards a beach here on planet Earth, which does basically sound like junk is falling from the sky. Nevertheless, that is your Under the News Desk for this morning.

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0: Big tune that. It is I Want Your Love by Transvision Vamp. Good morning to you. Hope you're doing well. In just a minute, we're going to be talking about some of the clubs and groups and things like that that have happening later on today. First, though, it is time to play for you some new music.
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0: And of course, that new music is in the form of fresh new music. 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Whichever one you vote for, whichever one gets voted the most, I should say, is going to become track of the week on Friday. Yesterday, we heard that new tune from Shed 7, which was absolutely fantastic. And today, it is the turn of Majestic. Majestic, the UK producer and DJ. They've got another song lined up for us, which is fantastic, actually, because they've got a full calendar with festivals and Ibiza performances coming their way. But this next tune, it samples that huge hit from 1983 called Gold. So let's get it on for you now. Again, if you want to vote for it, just go to bfbs.com/music.
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And it's called Gold. It's by Majestic, but it samples an absolute amazing cracker of a tune. 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You can vote there.

It is a nice one, that, isn't it? It is Chanel by Tyler, and it's just gone 8 minutes to eight. Good morning. My name is Tom. Hope you're doing well this morning. There's lots coming up for you today that you could get involved in. Something that you should know, the swimming pool, if you're about to go swimming, is about to close. However, it will be open again from 9 a.m. until 1 p.m. So that's something to keep your eye out for, to go swimming later on this morning and this afternoon for a bit. Sounds good, doesn't it? Then also, we mentioned the NPC Camera Club earlier on, but something that's happening right next to the camera club, but around the same time, is the music club. You can also find that as you're heading down the corridor, the same way, really, in the same direction. But the music club starts tonight from 7 p.m. You can become a member of that. You don't have to be amazing, as long as you fancy picking up an instrument and giving it a go. That is good enough. It's £10 for a full membership, and you can even rent instruments from the music club too. BFBS, the Forces Station.

And at 4 minutes to eight, that is Hold Me in the Dark by Mars Smith. And as someone that is scared of the dark, I do appreciate that song very, very much. But taking you to the news is this next one. It's a bit of Kelly Clarkson for you.

What a tune that is. Beverly Hills by Weezer. Good morning to you. I hope you're doing well. And if you've just tuned in, hello. Coming up then, we're going to have a quick look at your Falklands flight information that's happening next. We've also got to kick off the breakfast free today. Today's grand total is at £290. I do think it's possible that today we could get just one more of those sounds correct. So we'll see how that goes in just a bit. As I said though, your Falklands flight information is happening next.

0: It's a cool tune, that, isn't it? It's the Chemical Brothers with Block Rockin' Beat, and it's just gone 10 minutes past 8. Good morning.
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0: And it is time to have a quick look at your Falklands flight information. Before we get into it, I should say that all the information I'm about to read out for you, I have got off the RAF Mount Pleasant Complex website. So if you would like to have a read over it yourself, you can find it there. And it is also updated on there as well, in case anything changes between now, me reading out, and the whatever check-in happening. Okay, with that, let's get into it. So we've got an air bridge arriving today at 4 p.m. Because of that, phase one check-in will be at 1 to 2 p.m. today if you want to be on the outbound air bridge tomorrow. Phase two check-in is happening tomorrow from 6:30 a.m. until 7:45 a.m., which is nice, actually. It's like an hour later than normally, so you get a little bit of a lie-in. That means that the bus from 12 FAC is going to be leaving 12 FAC at, sorry, not bus from 12 FAC, the board through is going to be at 6:30 a.m. until 7:45 a.m. tomorrow morning, and then onto the bus from 12 FAC that will be leaving tomorrow morning at 6:20 a.m. outside 12 FAC. There we go. That does mean you've got a departure time of about 10:45 a.m. tomorrow morning, and that air bridge should arrive in the UK at 9 a.m. local time at Bryce Norton.
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0: 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It's Fascination by Alphabeat from 2008.
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1: The Breakfast 3.
0: And it's just gone 14 minutes past 8, which does mean it's time for The Breakfast 3. It's a little competition that we do here on Breakfast. It's very simple. I've got three secret sounds for you. We've got to figure out gradually what all three of those sounds are. And whoever figures out the final sound, all three of them at the same time, will win £290 worth of shopping vouchers. That's what our current grand total is at. Every day that we don't figure it out, it goes up by another £10. Those shopping vouchers can also be used at a variety of different places. Either one of the West stores in MPC or Stanley, the electrical shop or the Capstan gift shop in Stanley as well. Or you could put it towards your next Penguin travel experience. Any of those works very well for me. So with that in mind, let's get into the game of Breakfast 3. So here is secret sound number one. It's the sound of a dart hitting a dartboard. We've already figured this one out. There you go. You can forget about that though. That isn't needed. Then we've got the secret song. So what do you think this is? So it's not a song by the Black Eyed Peas, Will I Am, Per, Lady Gaga, or Madonna. Send in your guesses for that. And then we've got the secret celebrity voice. While I was at the five-a-side last night, one of our listeners, Coffee, actually sort of came over to me and said, Tom, what is it? What is the secret celebrity voice? And I wanted to say, I really did. I want us to figure out what this is. Unfortunately, I am sort of bound by various broadcasting laws that mean I can't do that. But look, I can tell you what's already been guessed. So here is the secret sound.
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0: And we know it's not Judi Dench, Catherine Tate, Rosamund Pike, Helen Mirren, Lindsay Duncan, Emma Thompson, Joanne Lumley, Olivia Colman, Angelina Jolie, who Coffee guessed, or Sarah Lancashire, or Jennifer Saunders. 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

0: It's actually such a tune, isn't it? I forgot how great this song was. The Edge of Glory by Lady Gaga. It's just gone 25 minutes past 8. Good morning to you. I hope you're doing well.
1: The FBS. The Forces Station. 2026 World Cup.
0: And it is time to talk about the World Cup. Yeah, I haven't talked about it for at least 45 minutes, so I better talk about it again. Were you watching the US versus Belgium game last night? It was very good. 4-1 win to Belgium, knocking out the USA after all that controversy we experienced the other day with FIFA. So I'm quite happy about the result, if I'm being completely honest. Although I am fairly sleepy, because I've now stayed up late two nights in a row to watch the World Cup. And I think tonight, I'm going to have to get an early night. I mean, I don't think there's any major games that I need to be thinking about. Let me have a look. Oh, actually, the Switzerland versus Colombia at 9 p.m. tonight. We'll see. Maybe I'll stay up for it. Now, here's the thing. Normally, at this time, we would do a Section Connection. However, this week, we don't have a Section Connection. So I thought we should just play loads of tunes that make us think of the World Cup. Yesterday, we played Three Lions, and we're going to play that again on the radio at some point. Let's be honest. It's going to happen. It's not going to happen right now, because England haven't got a game. But probably on Monday, if we...

0: Let's go.
1: It's crazy to think that they tried to make that terrible Jelly Roll tune Lighter, the official World Cup song of 2026, when they had Shakira and Burna Boy in the locker with that one. Honestly, what an absolute tune that was. Really enjoyed that. Just like I really like this one too, actually. It's Adore You by Fred Again at 8:30.

I really love this one. It's Adore You by Fred Again. To be honest with you, every time I listen to it, it gives me a bit of a euphoric feeling, really. I think it sounds wonderful, that. It's brilliant. It's a brilliant tune. And it has just gone 26 minutes to 9. In just a second, then, we're going to give you a recap on the breakfast free. Today's grand total is £290. But hey, if you're thinking of a way you could do a bit of physical exercise, yesterday I went to the football club. That was really good. And something that's happening tomorrow... Oh, no, sorry, it happens on Thursday, so I do apologise. But something that is happening on Thursday that you could get yourself along to is the Biffside Touch Rugby Club. That happens every Thursday afternoon from 5 to 6 p.m. at the Tumbledown Gym.

0: And that is On Tonight by Silver Bumper. It's a new one from them.
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1: The Breakfast 3.
0: And good morning. I hope you are doing well. It's just gone 23 minutes to 9, and we are playing a game called The Breakfast 3. Today's grand total is £290 worth of shopping vouchers. All you've got to do is figure out what two of the three secret sounds are. So we already know this one. It's the sound of a dart hitting a dartboard. So forget about that. Then we've got the secret song. It isn't a song by the Black Eyed Peas, Will I Am, Lady Gaga or Madonna, so you don't need to worry about any of those artists. And then we have the secret celebrity voice.
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0: And I can promise you it's not Judi Dench, Catherine Tate, Rosamund Pike, Helen Mirren, Lindsay Duncan, Emma Thompson, Joanne Lumley, Olivia Colman, Angelina Jolie, Sarah Lancashire or Jennifer Saunders. 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

0: Honestly, if I could, we would just play that song on repeat for 3 hours straight. That is Midnight Sun by Zara Larsson, and it's her remix version that features Pink Pantheress. I absolutely love that tune. Now, you'll remember quite recently, George Ryland, who's always on after Neil in the afternoons, she recently took her show on the road to revisit BFBS Gibraltar. She took the trip up the Rock to find out more about the recently renovated World War II tunnels from the MD Christian Wright.
1: And what we wanted to do was very much look at Gibraltar's role in World War II. So it's not just about the tunneling operations, but it's a holistic role. What different elements of the military were doing here, what the civilian population was doing, both in terms of those who evacuated as well as those who stayed behind to help defend Gibraltar, the GDF and the various bell divers and all these different individuals who contributed. But we also wanted to make it a space that you could bask in the ambience and the atmosphere of the history by creating a 1940s styled bar, and we host events there now in our Spitfire Hall. So it's very much a place not only steeped in history where you can learn, but a place for the community as well.
2: And the amount of research and restoration that's gone into this, talk us through the timeline.
1: The World War II tunnels took from start to finish just over 7 months of intensive construction work, but it took well over a year before that of pure research with a lot of different people contributing.
2: And my goodness, has it paid off. What are you most proud of? Is it the Spitfire?
1: I mean, as an individual piece, it's definitely one of my favorite pieces. But if I had to say anything about what I'm most proud of, it's a re-engagement of, I think, the local population in stories that are theirs.
2: And it's such a beautiful and fitting tribute to everyone who served, fought, lived here. And it's so interactive as well, because I think it's really important that children, younger people and adults all actually really get a feel for how life was here and how hard it was.
1: I certainly can't conceive of what they would have gone through in the 1940s and indeed earlier, and other sites we're working on in earlier eras. That level of grit and determination and strength and resilience that both the military and the civilian population had. So for me, I think it's a great place to take in that understanding and try our best to teach people nowadays that not everything was hunky-dory.
2: Far from it. And actually, these tunnels, talk us through the potential that they had back then, what they were being prepped for.
1: The tunnel network itself was set up for multi-purpose and multifaceted approach. So they had a bakery, they had a phone line, they had generating stations, they had barracks and stores, very much an underground city, and it was dubbed as such. They could handle something like 16,000 men, and they had enough supplies to last a 2-year siege. It was very much a fortress in every sense of the word.
2: And almost the opposite of the feeling now. Feels really airy and cool and just so interesting and welcoming right now. But back then, it would have been horrendous. And you told me a great quote from a US president.
1: Yes, it was Eisenhower. And he did not enjoy spending time in the tunnels here when he was based here for Operation Torch.
2: Yeah, I can imagine. They would not have loved it. And talk us through where we are right now.
1: Right now, we are at the newly refurbished and open City Under Siege exhibition. So this is an 18th century British magazine. And it's probably my favorite site in the Upper Rock. It's very much the story of Gibraltar's Britishness. You know, it was the first construction, or one of the first construction places that would have been done by the British military. It is a magazine with a shot yard in the center. And we've uncovered so many incredible stories, both human and military in nature, that I think it's a testament to human ingenuity. I think that you can take that saying that says, if these walls could speak.
2: Yeah, I mean, history is literally etched by bayonet onto these walls, isn't it?
1: Yeah, we have a whole plethora of different graffiti, and as what we've discussed earlier, you know, these men would have been posted from, you know, various places around the world from the British Empire, and I think it's about leaving an indelible mark for themselves. They would have been in their late teens and early 20s, so it's not just their names, but it's their regiments, it's imagery of whaling, it's ships that they would have been on, it's animals they would have seen, because at the end of the day, these men were human beings with feelings, and I think that that's a great thing to put across, that connection.
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0: And that is Savage Love by Jason Derulo here at BFBS. It's starting to get light outside, which is very, very nice. And it's just gone 7 minutes to nine. Good morning to you. It's time to find out if we've got any correct guesses today for the breakfast free. So we already know what this sound is. It's the sound of a dart hitting a dartboard. What we still need to figure out is the sound of the secret song and the secret celebrity voice. So here is the secret song. And unfortunately, we've got no correct guesses for that today. Then we've got the secret celebrity voice.
1: I don't have time for this.
0: And we also, unfortunately, have no correct guesses for that today, which does mean our grand total will go up by another £10.

And that is Stella Lefty with one of her new tracks. It's called Boston. It samples Stick Season by Noah Kahan. It's just gone 4 minutes to 9. We've got your news coming up on the way, and taking you there is going to be a bit of Shawn Mendes with In My Blood. After the news, we'll be having a look at your weather and playing Are You Barking? Help me.

It's a really fun tune, that, isn't it? It's Years and Years, Ollie Alexander with Shine. And I hope you're doing well this morning. It's just gone 13 minutes past 9 on Tuesday, the 7th of July. Good morning to you. If you've only just tuned in, you have missed a couple of things. We just did the breakfast free. We didn't get it. So tomorrow's grand total will be £300 off the top of my head. But don't worry, we've got lots more coming up. In just a minute, for instance, we're going to be kicking off Are You Barking? We'll have a quick look at the weather next. And we still need to have a quick look as well at what is showing at your local cinema today. All of that to come. First, though, is this one. It's I Knew It, I Knew You by Taylor Swift.

And that is some new Taylor Swift for you. It's I Knew It, I Knew You here at BFBS. Hope you're doing well. It's just gone 16 minutes past nine. BFBS weather. And let's have a look at the weather then. So good afternoon if you're over in Assie. Hello to you. Not too much to brief you on today. You've got sunny skies throughout the whole afternoon today and highs are 29 degrees. Basically, if you're in Assie, it's going to be a pretty nice day. Here in the Falklands, things are a little bit more complicated. At the minute, we do have some northerly wind. It's quite strong. However, as we go in towards the afternoon, that is expected to relax an awful lot. There's a lot of cloud at the minute. We can expect some drizzle throughout the day too. However, as we go into the afternoon, we're going to be experiencing a lot more sunny spells. And we've got a minimum temperature today of about 8 degrees. BFBS.

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0: sound of a dog barking on the radio. You've just got to figure out what breed of dog that dog is. So get your guesses ready, fibfbs.com. That is my email address, and it's how you get in touch. Today's dog is called Bolt. So without further ado, let's say hello to Bolt. Hello, Bolt. Oh, that's a loud bark. Hello, Bolt.
1: Who's a good doggy? Who's a good doggy?
0: We've got to figure out what breed of dog Bolt is. To help us with that, we've got Ashley from BFBS Colchester, who's been giving us a couple of clues. Ashley, what can you tell us about Bolt?
2: These are best known for their intelligence, a massive master of agility contests, and they also have enough energy to chase a herd of sheep.
0: Okay, with that, send in your guesses then, fibfbs.com. They're meant to be very energetic, very good at agility and chasing sheep. Send your guesses in, fibfbs.com.
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Tell you what, this is an absolute whopper. This is Return to Bebo. It's by Barry Can't Swim, and it came out about a month ago now, maybe just more than a month ago. I mean, it's certainly not old, and it is fairly kind of new. It's an absolute tune. As I said, that is called Return to Bebo, new from Barry Can't Swim. And good morning. I hope you're doing well. It's Tuesday, the 7th of July. My name's Tom. 29 minutes to 10 is your current time. And I thought we'd have a quick look at what is on your TV later on tonight and also what is showing at the cinema. So we'll start at the cinema with that in mind. At 7:30 p.m. tonight, the Phoenix Cinema here in MPC. We've got Masters of the Universe. Should be good there. You can go check it out if you'd like to. And then, of course, throughout the day, we've got two World Cup fixtures. I'm going to level with you. I am 100% getting an early night tonight. There is no way I'm staying up for the late night kickoff tonight. I've had enough. After the England game versus Mexico and then last night's game of USA versus Belgium, I need an early night. However, at 12:30 p.m. tonight, you've got Argentina versus... Sorry, 12:30 p.m. today at lunchtime, you've got Argentina versus Egypt. And then later on tonight, which is the late night kickoff, I could stick around for, but I definitely won't. I mean, I could, but I definitely won't. It is Switzerland versus Colombia. I think these are the two last games for the round of 16. So the winners from these will be going through to the quarterfinals.

0: Big tune that. It's Material Lover by Sienna Spyro here at BFBS. Just gone 25 to 10, getting lots and lots of guesses coming in for Are You Barking? But it's not too late for you to send yours in if you'd like to. 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
0: Let's get back into Are You Barking then. It's very simple. I'm going to play the sound of a dog barking on the radio. You've just got to figure out what breed of dog that dog is. So this is Bolt. Good morning, Bolt. How you doing? How you doing, Bolt? You a good boy? You a good boy? I think Bolt's a good boy, guys. I think it's okay. We've got to figure out what breed of dog Bolt is. Send in your guesses, fi@bfbs.com. And helping us with this immense challenge is Ashley over at BFBS Colchester. Ashley, what can you tell us about Bolt the dog?
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0: It's such a good tune, and I forgot how much of a fever dream that one was. It's by Bruno Mars and Rosé, who is part of Blackpink. Good to see Blackpink are back together since they released that one as well. It's actually 2 years old, that. It's mad to think how long it's been since that tune came out.
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2: Are you barking?
0: It's definitely a bit of a bop, though, and today we are playing a game called Are You Barking? If you're new to BFBS, it's very simple. I basically play the sound of a dog barking on the radio. You've just got to figure out what breed of dog that dog is. And it's time to go through some of your guesses. So, let's remind ourselves who the dog is. This is Bolt. Hello, Bolt.
3: Who's a good doggy? Who's a good doggy?
0: Helping us with the clues this week is Ashley over at BFBS Colchester. Ashley, what can you tell us about Bolt?
4: These are best known for their intelligence, a massive master of agility contests, and they also have enough energy to chase a herd of sheep.
0: We've got lots of guesses coming in this morning. So first of all, we've got Nate over the phone who called in and said, well, I can't see what it is yet, but Nate, you did get it correct. Well done. Let's see who else sent in a guess. We've got a guess that's come in from Terry over at the pharmacy office. Good morning to you, Terry. Terry, you've got it correct. And then finally, Anton has also sent in a guess, and in true Anton style and fashion, Anton has also got it correct. Well done to all three of you and anyone else that thought it might have been a border collie. If that is what you said, you also got it correct.
2: Are you barking?
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Such a great tune, that, isn't it? It is Sports Car by Tate McRae here at BFBS. It's just gone 11 minutes to 10. Good morning to you. I hope you're doing well this morning. Do get in touch. Let me know what you're up to. fi@bfbs.com. Are you planning to stay up late for the football tonight? I recommend you don't. I've now done it two nights in a row, and I'm definitely getting a early night later on this evening. Something you could do this evening, if you don't fancy going to the football, but you do see yourself as religious, you could go to the Bible study group that happens every Tuesday evening over at the Oasis sort of area. It's at 7 p.m. tonight. You can head along to that. The Padre that is here, Michael, is a very lovely man. I'm sure he'll be there with you running that event later on this evening. Tuesday night at 7 p.m. if you'd like to go to that. Business.

Big tune from the Foo Fighters for you. That is This Is A Call here at BFBS. Just gone 7 minutes to ten. I'm off in a minute. Got a few more tunes to play for you, and then I'm gonna make a move. I need to put a wash on, actually. I've got a huge stack of wash in, and I need to get through it ASAP, or I'm gonna quickly run out of some essential items. But don't worry, Neil's gonna be on your radio very, very soon, in about 15 minutes' time, I reckon. He was a big fan of Belgium last night. So was I, actually. We were both supporting Belgium. He was quite annoyed about the USA red card sort of shamble that went on. But he'll be on your radio in about 10 minutes' time. I'm sure I've a lot to say on the Belgium-USA game.

And that is another and 54 Ultra. We've talked to you at 4 minutes to 10. Hope you've had a lovely morning this morning. I'm off now. As I say, I'm going to go sort out my big pile of washing because it needs sorted out ASAP. But Neil is going to be on your radio from about 5 minutes. We've got your news coming up first. And taking you to the news is a really good tune from Tiësto and Ava Max. This next one is The Motto here at BFBS. Mm.

That's Rita Ora and I Will Never Let You Down. Morning, Neil taking over from Tom for your Tuesday. Adios, USA. Justice done. After last night, Belgium brushing the United States men's team aside. I was very happy about that after that red card debate.

Mel Horan tastes so good. Check it out, your weather then for today and tonight. Here in the Falklands, first of all, cloudy with outbreaks of rain and drizzle. Should clear eastwards through the morning with sunny spells and isolated showers following. Fresh to strong winds, turning gentle to moderate as the rain and cloud clears east. Today's high, 8 degrees. Tonight, clear skies for much of the night with a band of heavy wintry showers crossing the islands towards dawn. Gentle to moderate winds in the early hours. And then a minimum temperature overnight of around 0 degrees. There is a high risk of restrictions on the Stanley Road due this morning. And that is because of the strong winds, but I think that eases risk-wise this afternoon. And for Azzy, good afternoon. You've had a bit of a cloudy morning, and that will give way to prolonged sunny spells this afternoon with highs of 29 degrees and a moderate breeze. And we are looking at the clear spells continuing into your evening tonight. Don't have a low temperature for you, but I'm going to guess. I'm going to put it out there. Probably around 24, 25 degrees overnight tonight.

a song. So we'll get into your 5 second shuffle in around half an hour's time, and your fix, your fix coming up at 11:30. Got another track for you from our fresh new music world. You'll get to hear that after 11. This is Eagle Eye Cherry. Save tonight.

Eagle Eye Cherry safe tonight. MTW in the gym from 11 this morning, 11 till 12. RSSB and ExecsBT will take place this afternoon in the London gym. 3:30 until 4:30. 3107 if you need to find out more about that. And in the pool today, currently open for an open swim until 1 and then again 2 till 8:30. And toddler corner happening today between 2 and 3 o'clock this afternoon. Let me talk to you.

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Bob Sinclair and Love Generation. It's the FBS, the Forces Station, on your Tuesday morning, 7th of July today. I just realised that I've made a little bit of a boo-boo in my personal life. I think it was my sister's birthday yesterday. I'm not 100% sure, but I think it was. And I forgot to send a message. Oops! But to be fair, it's probably not the last time I'll forget.

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0: Mark Smith and Stargazing, just coming up to 10:45 here in the Falklands, 1:45 in Aussie. It's time now for your 5 second shuffle for today. Once again, asking you to identify who the mystery artist or band is from these three shuffled up tracks.
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1: Now,

ideas who that might be. Definitely going down the classic artist route tonight, today. I'll give you that. That much I will say tonight. Getting ahead of myself there. So if you've got any ideas who the artist might be, fi@bfbs.com, and also you can get in touch on the phone 5678. If you are a fan of said artist, then something to look forward to. One of those tracks coming up in about an hour's time. You will get another couple of chances to hear the clue as well after 11.

0: Say. Stupid song, Olivia Rodrigo. So we move on. We're following England at the World Cup. And where have you been watching the games? If you haven't been joining us in the Gull and Penguin Theatre in the Fan Zone, got very exciting on Sunday night, although it took a while to get going because of the delay, the weather delay, but once the game was on, very exciting. So if you want to come along and soak up as big a crowd or atmosphere as we're going to get here, then come and join us in the Gull and Penguin Theatre in the Fan Zone this coming Saturday for quarterfinal action. It is England against Norway. We'll have the game up on the big screens in the theatre. Tom will be there. You never know, he might have some footballs to give away and a few other bits and pieces as well. He might make you work for it, no doubt. England taking on Norway this coming Saturday. It's a 6 p.m. kickoff. Tom will be in the Fan Zone from 5 o'clock on Saturday afternoon.
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As does Florence, if ever there was one that fitted the bill. Rosa Gaines, Closer Than Close, 1997. Got the latest news on the way. Paloma Faith, we'll get you up to that. After Internet Money, Don Toliver and Gunnar. Nav on it as well. This is Lemonade.

Bet You Look Good on the Dance Floor. Just after 11 here in the fall. Just after 2 in Azzy. Got another fresh new music track coming at you very soon. After the Chemical Brothers.

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0: Right then. So this week is full of... What I'm going to say is well-seasoned artists on our fresh new music journey. We started yesterday with Spandau Ballet and Majestic, who have done an updated version of Gold, which does feature Tony Haddo's vocals. We have got the new track from Madonna this week, and also a new track from Shed 7. Details about a music special about Shed 7 when I eventually play the track for you, but that's not today. Today we're going with the one new artist on our fresh new music journey this week. Breakout Yifra. Boston's doing all right. That was her first single. This is her second one. She is Stella Lefty.
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Lefty. 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If you pop along to there, you'll be able to check that one out alongside the other three tracks. We'll play another one for you tomorrow. You'll hear them right across the day as well. Looking for your votes. Come Thursday for a winner on Friday. The message.

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from the round of 16 of the World Cup happening today. We'll get into those and all of your other sporting fixtures and what you can expect to see on BFBS TV today after Post Malone. This is Chemical. Fix Your Fix up next.

0: And we have the Athletics at the Detroit Tigers. Major League Baseball, TNT Sports, 7:30 this evening. Cricket fans, what have we got for you today? On TV, on Sky Sports, International T20 Cricket, England taking on India from 1 o'clock this afternoon. That one from Trent Bridge in Nottingham. It's day 5 of the test match between West Indies and Sri Lanka. So West Indies replied 499 all out to Sri Lanka's first innings of 549 for 9 declared. So it's the last day of this one, this test match. Sri Lanka already 116 for 266 runs ahead with 8 wickets remaining. And West Indies still to bat second. It's got draw written all over that one. There's also a Vitality Blast women's game today. Essex women taking on Somerset women. That's from 2 o'clock this afternoon. And that is your cricket action for today. Hey, guess what? Guess what gets underway and starts today? I know you're going to love it because we've been awash with football action from the World Cup. You'll be glad to know today sees the start of the UEFA Champions League. Oh yeah, it's back. First qualifying round, I'm going to say it's a lot of minnows playing at this stage, but there is British and Irish involvement today. And also Gibraltarian, in case you're interested, as the Lincoln Red Imps from Gibraltar will take on Interclub de Escalades. And also Welsh side, the New Saints are taking on Sabah, Welsh champions, New Saints. Irish sides, Shamrock Rovers are taking on Florina, and Larne from Northern Ireland taking on Tray Fiori. There are obviously other games in the Champions League first qualifying round today, but those are the games involving the British and Irish sides. So good luck to those. Can't see any of those making the league stage, but hey, it's all about the experience, right? And of course, as I mentioned, it is the last couple of games in the round of 16 as we wait to finalise the quarterfinal lineup for this year's World Cup. Currently France against Morocco, Spain against Belgium, Norway against England. And these two last games will decide the final quarterfinal match. And those games are Argentina against Egypt. ITV1, BFBS Sport. Coverage beginning on that one from 12:30, about an hour's time. So if you're keen on watching that one, hopefully you've got that planned into your day. And then later on, it is Switzerland against Colombia, 4:30 this afternoon, also on ITV1 and on BFBS Sport. So the winners of those two will play each other in the quarterfinals. That's all I have for you in today's Fixture Fix. Back with another one tomorrow.
1: 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Check out the Fixture Fix with Neil Moore. Same time tomorrow.

and Hayley Williams with Stay the Night. One more chance then to catch your 5 second shuffle clue for today. That's coming at you after Lou Young.

0: Lola Young, and from down here, it's BFBS. Neil Moore with you right through until one this afternoon. We're playing the 5 second shuffle today. Going to have an answer for you on that very soon. But here is your last chance to hear the clue.
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0: Express 2, David Byrne, and Lazy. That answer to your 5 second shuffle on the way very soon, so stick around for that. To commemorate the 110th anniversary of the first day of the Battle of the Somme, a new Garden of Remembrance has been built by the Defence Garden Scheme. Cherry Casey was there for its opening, and part of the ceremony was the burial of a time capsule in the garden. She asked Charlie Mano from DGS about it.
1: The whole idea of the time capsule was, as it says, capture time. So everybody that is here and all my group of veterans that have worked on this garden and the veterans within the nursing home, to capture them. So it is a snapshot of their history and their service. It is a photograph of them. And I thought that was so important. So when another 25 years, when it is then dug up, people can sort of say, ah, that's who it was. Oh, didn't know about him. Because we also, you know, for argument's sake, we have a guy in the nursing home who's a Vulcan bomber, and then my own group, you have a raft of experience from right across Northern Ireland, right across the world, people need to know about in 25 years time.
2: Is it like a little scroll about each person, or how have you captured all that?
1: I have asked them to write their own bio and sort of said, you know, you put in what you want to in terms of what your history is and your military history. Put in a bit about yourself and your family, personal sort of side of it as well. It's a photograph so people can tie up a picture of them and the bio itself. So 25 years time, some of us may not be here.
2: Have you included like a newspaper or something to mark the day?
1: There is a few bits and pieces from, for instance, down the town this morning. There's the flyer from that there this morning that was going into. There's wee bits and pieces that people have, buttons and stuff like that. All sorts of wee things that people thought, no, I would like to put that in so people can see that in the future. Wee sort of bars with that go back to the days of the Ulster Volunteer Force and all that sort of just wee info bits that would be nice for children in the future to dig up and go, oh, what's that all about?
2: They could well be going, what is that?
1: Yeah, exactly, absolutely, absolutely.
2: What did you put in?
1: I wrote about myself, my career, what I do now in relation to Defence Gardens, the prisons, but I've also brought into it my wife, because my wife is obviously very special to me, because she's stood by me through my whole career, through my illness and what she's doing now, especially over the last year in creating this blooming garden. You know what I mean? She's done all the work at home. She's been amazing. She has been my rock through my whole time that we've been married, and we're 38 years married, and hopefully be another 38 years.
2: Hopefully at least another 25, so that you're here when it's dug up.
1: Well, we're going to do our best for that anyway.
2: Charlie, the whole garden is stunning. Everybody that has been here today has just been blown away by the amount of effort, planning, thought putting into this garden, and congratulations.
1: Well, it's for the future. It's not just for our veterans today, not just for those in the nursing home, but it's to bring the children along, the young people along, to actually teach them their history, because I think there's a lot of that being missed. And they need to know their history. To know their future, they need to know their history. And they need to know what has gone on before them. And hopefully that will strike them. But also to get young people to appreciate nature a lot more. Because, you know, we have lost the skill of what nature can bring to us as a community, as individuals. The health benefits, mental health benefits. And this garden will teach them all that.
0: Veteran Charlie Mano there from the Defence Garden Scheme, speaking to Chariot Casey. And you can see more from the day on the BFBS Northern Ireland Facebook page. Answer to your 5 second shuffle today. Easy one, I reckon. Well, if you know this artist, it's easy. It's Lenny Kravitz.

Lenny Kravitz. Are you going to go my way, Lenny Kravitz? The answer to your 5-second shuffle for today. So if you manage to get that right, give yourself a little pat on the back. We will have another one of those for you tomorrow. We generally share the clue first time at around about 10:45. So if you want to have a go at tomorrow, so make sure you are ears pricked, ready to roll. We got the latest news coming up. We're going to get up to that with Gracie Abrams after Ariana Grande. This is I Hate That I Made You Love Me.

I and before that, Rihanna with Rude Boy. 10 after 12 here in the Falcons. 10 after 3 in Azzy. We'll get your final weather check on the way after Liam Payne.

0: It's Liam Payne and Teardrops. Weather for tonight and tomorrow, then clear skies for much of the night tonight, although a band of heavy rain and wintry showers may cross the islands towards dawn. Gentle to moderate winds, which will continue through the early hours. Overnight low tonight, we are looking at around zero, and tomorrow, isolated wintry showers, perhaps heavy at first, easing into the afternoon to allow for prolonged sunny skies. Gentle to moderate winds, easing light to gentle by the end of the day. Tomorrow's high 5 degrees. Still continuing that risk on the Stanley Roads, although I think they are open and unrestricted, as yes, most of them are. Mount Kent Road still restricted, but all the others showing green. So if you are getting out and about, no problems on the road currently. And for Azzy, we are looking at getting a little cloudier overnight tonight with a chance of the odd shower towards dawn. Lows of 23. Outlook for tomorrow, cloudy at first, risk of the odd shower. Sunny spells developing through the morning and afternoon. Tomorrow's high 29 degrees with a moderate breeze.
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0: Avril Lavigne, Complicated. Before that, Miley Cyrus, Used to Be Young. I can confirm that the next air bridge, the delayed air bridge, is en route. We'll get into the details after Mark Amboy.
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5: Back to the hits, back to the music.

So I'm sure you're aware, current air bridge delayed and is en route though, which is always a good sign. And is expected here into NBC around 4 o'clock this afternoon. Now, phase one check-in for NBC and military pass holders will be getting underway in just over half an hour's time, 1 o'clock until 2 o'clock. I can see trucks being loaded up with luggage right outside the BFDS studio here. Lots of excited people. Probably excited now they know it's on its way. So that is phase one check-in, getting underway at one. Phase two check-in, and that is for civilian passengers, 6.30 till 7.45 tomorrow morning. That is your board through timings for all passengers, by the way. 6.30 till 7.45 tomorrow. If you need to utilise the bus from 12 FAC, that will be leaving tomorrow morning to get you up to the terminal at 20 past 6 in time for that board through beginning at 6.30. Departure time for tomorrow is currently scheduled at 10.45 on Wednesday, and that will get you into Bry's, hopefully, fingers crossed, at around about 9 a.m. on Thursday morning. So if you are preparing yourself for the next air bridge, those are all your latest timings. If you are leaving us and have done your job, have a safe flight back to the UK. See you again sometime soon. If you're coming back, maybe you're going on leave or something. Look forward to your return. 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

and Fool's Gold MK featuring Bobby Baskin before that with Zone. I'm here till one, then it's Forces News, and following that, George Ryland looking after you from 1 o'clock until 3 o'clock this afternoon. And then slight change, Lydia Tester jumping in from 3 o'clock this

0: and my body isn't ready. Coverage is underway for the next World Cup match. It's Argentina taking on Egypt. It's on BFBS Sport for you right now, ITV1 as well. Kickoff 20 minutes away on that one.
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0: Now let's take a look at your movie action for the next few days. We'll start off with Phoenix here at NBC. Masters of the Universe is showing tonight, 12:08, action sci-fi. That's getting underway at 7:30. Doors opening at 7 o'clock. Phoenix closed tomorrow night. And then on Thursday, the Furious 18 rated that one showing. The Invite comedy 15 rated movie is on Friday evening. On Saturday afternoon, Moana, which is a live action movie, that's getting underway 2:30 on Saturday afternoon. And Evil Dead Burn, horror movie. Although, I remember the original Evil Dead movies. I found them almost comedic. They were so, so funny. But that may be just my warped sense of humour. Evil Dead Burn, showing Sunday evening at the Travellers in Anzi. Close tonight, but reminders of him showing on Wednesday. Closed on Thursday. Friday, Anaconda. Closed on Saturday. And then Tom and Jerry, Forbidden Compass, is your Sunday evening movie. The Harbour Lights in Stanley, closed tonight and tomorrow. Then Supergirl, showing on Thursday evening at 7. Moana live action, Friday evening from 7. That Moana live action movie is also on Saturday at 1 o'clock. Jackass, Best and Last, 4 p.m. Saturday. Evil Dead Burn, 7 o'clock Saturday evening. And then on Sunday, Minions and Monsters at midday, with the Moana live action movie showing at 3 o'clock on Sunday afternoon.
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Almost it from me for today. Still no winners on the Breakfast 3. Still looking to identify the voice and the song. I thought the song would have gone by now, to be fair, but no. Sound's been sussed. Sound of a dart hitting a dartboard. That was done a little while ago. Tom will be back with you tomorrow morning from 7. Breakfast 3 from 8. £300 up for grabs if we get it right tomorrow.

Time of My Life, new music from him. I'll catch up with you tomorrow from 10. Have yourself a good Tuesday. Katy Perry and Skip Marley taking you up to the news at 1. That's 4 o'clock in Aussie. Right after the Boz, Bruce Springsteen. Once a run.

a good leading light of the scene, know what I mean? He created the vibe, he takes you for a ride, and this is by design. The body ignites like he's coming alive. He takes you to the top, shakes you all around and back down. You know as he gets mellow, then as smooth as the groove that is making you move. He glides into your